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Jack Dylan, TGIF. 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

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Oh, this short week has felt like 2 weeks. Happy Friday. 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

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Oh, this short week has felt like 2 weeks. Happy Friday. 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

97.1, we are uniquely Twin Cities, and there's nothing more unique than live music at a lakeside bar on a weekday afternoon. And this year, we are leaning in with some of the best music homegrown in our own backyard. That's right, it's Local at the Lake. 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

0: 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We are uniquely Twin Cities, and there's nothing more unique than live music at a lakeside bar on a weekday afternoon. And this year, we are leaning in with some of the best music homegrown in our own backyard. 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

take my hand and come with me, because you look so fine that I really want to make you mine. I said you look so fine that I really want to make you mine. 4, 5, 6, come on and get your kicks. Now you don't need

So weather-wise, just a perfect final weekend of May here. Sunshine both today and tomorrow with highs in the low 80s. That is perfection. Keep it right here, too, for those Olivia Dean tickets all day today and tomorrow on the 50s, if you want those, on Cities 97.1. I could

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The All-American Rejects have been playing their house parties and have been threatening to give us a new album. Not threatening. They've been giving us a lot of new music off the album. My favorite, though, King Kong. It's City's 97.1. Wow.

Otherwise, just a perfect final weekend of May here. Sunshine both today and tomorrow with highs in the low 80s. That is perfection. Keep it right here, too, for those Olivia Dean tickets all day today and tomorrow on the 50s if you want those on Cities 97.1. They say.

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So weather-wise, just a perfect final weekend of May here. Sunshine both today and tomorrow with highs in the low 80s. That is perfection. Keep it right here, too, for those Olivia Dean tickets all day today and tomorrow in the 50s if you want those on Cities 97.1.

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everyone. We are Uniquely Twin Cities, and there's nothing more unique than live music at a lakeside bar on a weekday afternoon. And this year, we are leaning in with some of the best music homegrown in our own backyard. That's right, it's Local at the Lake. Join me, Zach Dillon, starting this Wednesday at PD Pappy's in Stillwater. 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

So weather-wise, just a perfect final weekend of May here. Sunshine both today and tomorrow with highs in the low 80s. That is perfection. Keep it right here, too, for those Olivia Dean tickets all day today and tomorrow on the 50s, if you want those, on Cities 97.1.

97.1 UP Twin Cities. I'm Smitty. 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

I got your tickets to see Olivia Dean coming up here on Cities 97.1, uniquely Twin Cities. Toby Knapp is my name. Tell you how to grab these coming up.

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It's Toby Knapp, Zach Dillon. Friday mornings, $250 could be yours. Get your game on. By the way, speaking of games, baseball, NBC. Don't miss it.

97.1 Uniquely Twin Cities. My parents named me Toby. So what are you getting into today? Coffee run? Good for you. Especially if that coffee run is happening in White Bear Lake at this time.

So weather-wise, just a perfect final weekend of May here. Sunshine both today and tomorrow with highs in the low 80s. That is perfection. Keep it right here, too, for those Olivia Dean tickets all day today and tomorrow in the 50s.

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See what I did there? Okay, maybe you didn't see it, but you heard what I did there, right? It's Quiet Drive, Cities 97.1.

There's really nothing worse than being kicked back to the friend zone. But you know what? It's not that bad. Like, you know, I have a former significant other who I now work with. We dated like a few years back, like 5 or 6 or 7 years ago. Yeah, flash forward. Now she's a colleague. City's 97.1. It happens.

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Of course. 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

I was just thinking, we need some new music from Fun. It's been a minute. Are they like officially on hiatus? Do you know? If so, tap the talkback microphone and tell me. 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

0: tonight.
1: So weather-wise, just a perfect final weekend of May here. Sunshine both today and tomorrow with highs in the low 80s. That is perfection. Keep it right here, too, for those Olivia Dean tickets all day today and tomorrow on the 50s, if you want those, on Cities 97.1. I could be

I'm not trying to say that everything is blurry, but if you just woke up just now and things are a little bit blurry, I might direct your attention to whatever it was you were doing shots of last night, because, you know, hey, these things, they happen. And if you washed it down with a double vodka and something, well, how you feeling now? Need an aspirin?

The 250K USA giveaway. That's right. We've got all this cash, and you can break off your chunk of it, $2,500 at a time. It's back Monday morning. Your first chance at $2,500. So you can take it and go do America the way you want to do America. Road trip, maybe fly to the Virgin Islands. That's still America. Monday, win right here.

0: Toby Knapp at Cities 97.1, uniquely Twin Cities. So what you getting into today? Got anything planned? Maybe you're like Sarah and Adina, who's loaded up the SUV, folding chairs, snacks in the back. Another weekend of tournament life. I feel you. And if you're like Sarah and you're headed someplace with a giant insulated water bottle, you know, one of those Owalas, I just want you to know that I'm thinking about you. I care about you, and you will survive the weekend.
1: 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And this year, we are leaning in with some of the best music homegrown in our own backyard. 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

Cities 97.1. I am Toby Knapp, uniquely Twin Cities, and I'm thinking maybe the smartest thing you could do this weekend isn't adding something. It's letting something go. 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

So weather-wise, just a perfect final weekend of May here. Sunshine both today and tomorrow with highs in the low 80s. That is perfection. Keep it right here, too, for those Olivia Dean tickets all day today and tomorrow on the 50s, if you want those, on Cities 97.1. They say the

0: 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Getting all up in the way of my business. I'm just kidding. It's not like that. I love my family. Where would you take them, though? First-time visitors. Let me know. Tap that talkback button on your iHeart app right now. 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

So weather-wise, just a perfect final weekend of May here. Sunshine both today and tomorrow with highs in the low 80s. That is perfection. Keep it right here, too, for those Olivia Dean tickets all day today and tomorrow on the 50s if you want those on City's 97.1.

Toby Knapp is my name, Cities 97.1, uniquely Twin Cities. Some songs don't need a big introduction. They just show up and they put everybody in a better mood. That's right. Matt Nathanson.

0: Cities 97.1, uniquely Twin Cities. I'm Barbara Kay. 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She comes to Target Center July 29th. 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
1: 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And this year, we are leaning in with some of the best music homegrown in our own backyard. 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

So weather-wise, just a perfect final weekend of May here. Sunshine both today and tomorrow with highs in the low 80s. That is perfection. Keep it right here, too, for those Olivia Dean tickets all day today and tomorrow on the 50s, if you want those on Cities 97.1.

0: There's Tame Impala, Cities 97.1, uniquely Twin Cities. I'm Barbara Kay, and coming up next, you've got a shot at tickets to see Olivia Dean. She is coming to Target Center July 29th. Your shot at tickets happens after you hear No Doubt. Next.
1: 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And this year, we are leaning in with some of the best music homegrown in our own backyard. 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

You've got a shot right now at tickets to see Olivia Dean at Target Center July 29th. 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I never knew.

0: 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I'm Barbara Kay. America is turning 250 and City's 97.1 is celebrating with $250,000 in cash to give you. 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That's Monday morning, 8 a.m. to start winning that cash. Halsey kicking things up next. Somber on the way. Ed Sheeran too.
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14: 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Ebglyss can be used with or without topical corticosteroids. 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Allergic reactions

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So weather-wise, just a perfect final weekend of May here. Sunshine both today and tomorrow with highs in the low 80s. That is perfection. Keep it right here, too, for those Olivia Dean tickets all day today and tomorrow on the 50s, if you want those on Cities 97.1.

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Coming up in just 20 minutes, you've got another shot at winning tickets to see Olivia Dean. She comes to Target Center July 29th. Stick around because I've got tickets in just 20 minutes.

0: Twin Cities. This is Cities 97.1. I'm Barbara Kay, and you are just minutes away from tickets to see Olivia Dean. She's coming to Target Center July 29th. And after you hear Olivia Dean, she's coming up next. I'm going to give you a keyword so you can win those tickets. It happens in just minutes.
1: 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And this year, we are leaning in with some of the best music homegrown in our own backyard. That's right, it's local at the lake. Join me, Zach Dillon, starting this Wednesday at Petey Pappy's in Stillwater. 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

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You are listening to Cities 97.1, uniquely Twin Cities. I'm Barbara Kay. New Radicals coming up next. Shaboozy on the way. Bruno Mars. And then more tickets to see Olivia Dean. I'll give those away at 4:50.

0: City's 97.1 Uniquely Twin Cities. I'm Barbara Kay, and I cannot wait. Tuesday morning, 7 a.m., we are going to announce who is performing at this year's iHeartRadio Music Festival. 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Coming up, Shaboozy, Third Eye Blind on the way, Bruno Mars, too.
1: 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And this year, we are leaning in with some of the best music homegrown in our own backyard. 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

So weather-wise, just a perfect final weekend of May here. Sunshine both today and tomorrow with highs in the low 80s. That is perfection. Keep it right here, too, for those Olivia Dean tickets all day today and tomorrow on the 50s, if you want those, on Cities 97.1.

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0: You've got a shot right now at tickets to see Olivia Dean live at Target Center July 29th. 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

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I'm Barbara Kay. Meredith Brooks coming up next. I've got Max McNown on the way, Nirvana, and more tickets to see Olivia Dean. I'll give those away at 5:50, so keep it here. 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

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The iHeartRadio Music Festival presented by Capital One is back. It's going to be bigger than ever. And you can find out who's performing this year Tuesday morning, 7 a.m. We will announce the full lineup for this year's iHeartRadio Music Festival. We'll see

So weather-wise, just a perfect final weekend of May here. Sunshine both today and tomorrow with highs in the low 80s. That is perfection. Keep it right here, too, for those Olivia Dean tickets all day today and tomorrow on the 50s, if you want those, on Cities 97.1.

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Third Eye Blind and Lovely the Band will be performing live. Get tickets to this night of music right now at cities971.com.

So weather-wise, just a perfect final weekend of May here. Sunshine both today and tomorrow with highs in the low 80s. That is perfection. Keep it right here, too, for those Olivia Dean tickets all day today and tomorrow on the 50s, if you want those, on Cities 97.1.